0: is van mij.
1: Why, this car is automatic. It's systematic. It's hydromatic. Why, it's greased lightning.

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We always do it nice and rough. But we're gonna take the beginning of this song and do it easy. But then we're gonna do the finish.

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0: Yeah, yeah.
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You can't leave cause your heart is there, but you can't stay cause you've been somewhere else. You can't cry cause you look broken.

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The stereo sound, however, can be reproduced only when stereo equipment is used.

0: 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Je hoorde Galet.
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3: Ladies and gentlemen of the class of 99, wear sunscreen. If I could offer you only one tip for the future, sunscreen would be it. The long-term benefits of sunscreen have been proved by scientists, whereas the rest of my advice has no basis more reliable than my own meandering experience. I will dispense this advice now. Enjoy the power and beauty of your youth. Oh, never mind. You will not understand the power and beauty of your youth until they've faded. But trust me, in 20 years, you look back at photos of yourself and recall in a way you can't grasp now how much possibility lay before you and how fabulous you really looked. You are not as fat as you imagine. Don't worry about the future. Or worry, but know that worrying is as effective as trying to solve an algebra equation by chewing bubblegum. The real troubles in your life are apt to be things that never crossed your worried mind, the kind that

stretch. Don't feel guilty if you don't know what you want to do with your life. The most interesting people I know didn't know at 22 what they wanted to do with their lives. Some of the most interesting 40-year-olds I know still don't. Get plenty of calcium. Be kind to your knees. You'll miss them when they're gone. Maybe you'll marry. Maybe you won't. Maybe you'll have children. Maybe you won't. Maybe you'll divorce at 40. Maybe you'll dance the funky chicken on your 75th wedding anniversary. Whatever you do, don't congratulate yourself too much, or berate yourself either. Your choices are half chance. So are everybody else's. Enjoy your body. Use it every way you can. Don't be afraid of it or what other people think of it. It's the greatest instrument you'll

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1: Get to know your parents. You never know when they'll be gone for good. Be nice to your siblings. They're your best link to your past and the people.

living New York City once, but leave before it makes you hard. Live in Northern California once, but leave before it makes you soft. Travel. Accept certain inalienable truths. Prices will rise. Politicians will philander. You too will get old. And when you do, you'll fantasize that when you were young, prices were reasonable, politicians were noble, and children respected their elders. Respect your elders. Don't expect anyone else to support you. Maybe you have a trust fund. Maybe you'll have a wealthy spouse. But you never know when either one might run out. Don't mess too much with your hair, or by the time you're 40, it will look 85. Be careful whose advice you buy, but be patient with those who supply it. Advice is a form of nostalgia. Dispensing it is a way of fishing the past from the disposal, wiping it off, painting over the ugly parts, and recycling it for more than it's worth. But trust me, on the sunscreen.

Schlager. 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How am I?

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like the music. 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That was a relief. 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

gunstige plaats. 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En al daarin hitte 19, wat was het, 1975? Juist, Jackie Blue van de Ozark Mountain Daredevils. Oh, what a day, ladies and gentlemen.

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And we say hi to Martin Fischer. He is listening in Walsrode in Germany. A very good evening. And to Nick Rolf, listening in Wales in the UK. A very good evening and thank you for the reports on Facebook. Leo Sayer, Thunder in My Heart.

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2: Here we go.

Well, I got married in 1963, and I went to live in, that is my wife and I, she came with me. We went to live in a part of Dublin known as Upper Baggot Street. And there were a lot of queer hawks living there at the time. And some of them went on to be very famous queer hawks, as it happens. One of them being one of Ireland's leading poets, a man called Patrick Kavanagh. Now, I got to know Paddy fairly well due to our comings and goings in the local establishments that sold drink. And one day, Paddy met a late lamented great friend and colleague of ours, Luke Kelly, the Lord of Mercy on him. And he met him in of all places. He met him in of all places, a pub. And he said to Luke, he said, "Would you not sing my song, Luke?" And Luke said, "What song is that, Paddy?" And he said, "Raglan Road." And Luke sang probably the definitive version of this song, but we're going to sing it in memory of the late, lamented, and loved Luke.